0: How do you KRTY?
1: 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I'm from San Jose, California. And I KRTY through my phone. 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

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And Blake Pendergrass. I'm wide awake and I'm dreaming. I'll never fall in love, baby, just in case. No, I can't lie, it ain't a bad life for a good old boy. Hey, it's your all-time favorites and a bunch of new folks this year. 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
1: Hi, my name is Lance Motch. 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
1: This is Scott Felsosi out from Almanu Valley, San Jose. I listen to KRTY all day long in my vehicle. 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They've been around for a long time, and I'm hoping they keep on going.
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1: All right, no excuses now. 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
1: Love you like I used to.
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0: Morgan Wallen and Lies, Lies, Lies on your Monday morning with Gary and Julie. And we can all lie like we're going to get stuff done today, but you know, you're just not. I don't even try anymore. I make my Monday my off day.
1: Really?
0: And by my off day, I mean, if I'm going to go do something, whatever I want to do, if I'm going to go play golf or whatever, it's going to be on a Monday. Right? Because nobody wants to hear from you on Monday.
1: No, that's
0: they have all
1: true.
0: These backed up. Yeah. They have all these backed up emails and everything else, and you're just something else they have to get done for being punished for the weekend.
1: And they just want you to go away.
0: Yeah, so I'm just like, okay. And what they have found, they've done this through data analysis. Tuesday is your most productive day. Tuesday is my day I work. Huh. Tuesday is my 12-hour day.
1: Wow.
0: It's because it a lot, you know, not a lot going on, and people are more open.
1: And you're back to
0: work. To replying and everything else. Yeah. So Tuesday and Wednesdays are my day that, listen, this is when we're going to work all day.
1: Wow.
0: Right? And then Thursday is like, especially in the podcast business, it's amazing how many people want to record on Thursdays.
1: Huh. That's interesting.
0: I don't know why.
1: Yeah.
0: I don't know why, because I send people my calendar, right? And so they make the time what works for them.
1: Right.
0: And if I had to put $5 down on each one, I'd say Thursday.
1: Wow.
0: It's always kind of weird when you'll see one that goes, oh, Tuesday?
1: You know? Like, oh, okay.
0: And every now and then. So Thursday's number one, and Friday's the second most busy.
1: Yeah, you know? because they feel like they actually have the time on Friday.
0: Even then, it's like, because I've been doing it for so long, it's like, do you really want to do Friday? Because if somebody's going to cancel, it's going to be on a Friday.
1: Oh, yeah.
0: Because some will come up, or you want to go do something, or, you know, I scheduled to do something with a guy the other day, and he's like, hey, my kid has a so-and-so thing, and I'm like, absolutely, there's no problem.
1: Yeah.
0: You know, as soon as you made it on a Friday, I'm like, okay, let's see if that happens.
1: Yeah.
0: But not today, but tomorrow. Let's all work tomorrow. You know what? I'm just going to take the rest of this morning off. Tomorrow, I'll see y'all then. I'll see you.

0: Broken heart.
1: All right, get our week kickstarted by going once around the country with Gary and Julie.
2: Brought to you by Original Joe's, 301 South 1st Street in downtown San Jose. Great Italian food and a lot of it.
1: I think it's law now that you have to start the week off with a little Ella Langley news.
2: Yeah, probably.
1: Choosin' Texas has returned to number one on the digital song sales charts for a 14th total week, becoming the sixth longest running leader in the rankings history. It has broken its tie with Flo Rida and T-Pain's Low, Uptown Funk by Mark Ronson and Bruno Mars, and Closer by the Chainsmokers and Halsey.
2: That's crazy. It's just crazy.
1: Scotty McCreery says his three-year-old son, Avery, doesn't think watching dad perform backstage is good enough. Scotty said that one question Avery asked him before every show is, Dad, can I come on stage?
2: Oh, really?
1: I remember back when my son was like three, Luke was like three or four. They asked me to speak at a little 4th of July neighborhood celebration, right? Mm-hmm. And so I get up and I said, okay, I will, but trust me, I'll go about a minute to 90 seconds,
2: yeah.
1: You know? And so I got up and did a little thing real quick. And as I'm walking, Luke walks up and goes, my turn.
2: Oh, really?
1: I said, if it was just me, I'd just give you this mic and see what happens.
2: Yeah, that's what exactly.
1: That's what I do, man. But you got to understand, here's the key. Leave them wanting more, son. Leave them wanting more. And California boy Chase Beckham has dropped the new tune, Take Me Home, and announced that the old-fashioned EP will follow. The five-song collection from the 2021 American Idol winner will debut September 25th. And here is a little of that. This is Take Me Home.

0: Wow, that's good.
1: It is. Of course, it starts with her coming up to talk to him at a bar, and within the first dance, she tells him to take me home.
0: Oh, okay, well.
1: Yeah, yeah. But you know how it's all going to go,
0: yeah,
1: right?
0: Yeah.
1: Yeah, but we're going to get married, and we're going to take me home.
0: Yeah,
1: and,
0: you're not.
2: Yeah. Then we're going to be divorced 3 years later. But yeah.
1: Yeah, that's beautiful. That's love right there. All right, there you go. That is Once Around the Country.
0: Brought to you by Original Joe's, 301 South First Street in downtown San Jose. Great Italian food and

0: Jason Aldean and Drowns the Whiskey on your Monday morning. Hey, let's start the week off with a mystery.
1: Oh.
0: A box of 97 Nintendo games found in a Wisconsin retro store turned out to be a video game mystery. The cartridges were unusual, are alternative versions of Super Mario Brothers and Duck Hunt that had never been documented. The stickers, screws, manuals, and internal circuit boards were all different from known versions. A date code showed they were made in 1993. That was 2 years after the last known manufacture date of those games. Experts suspect they were replacement cartridges or are part of an unreleased bundle, but they don't know because they're different from all the games. And again, they were created 2 years after the last one had been made.
1: Wow.
0: And nobody can figure it out. Nobody knows what they were, they came from, nothing.
1: So they just ended up in this warehouse.
0: Yep, this retro store.
1: Put them there, right?
0: Uh-huh.
1: Wow.
0: So it was just kind of bizarre, and nobody can figure it out.
1: that's really... Now we got to know. Gary, yeah. You need to put on your detective hat. Ask your AI guy. Ask
0: because that's kind of, because those are the kind of mysteries that I think get you like, I remember I talked to Gary Hart, who does the history podcast, and he's traveled forever. And I remember saying, are there any mysteries that, like Stonehenge or stuff that you saw and you just can't figure out? And he goes, no. If you give humans enough time, they'll do anything.
1: Oh, wow.
0: And I'm like, yeah, but this is different. You got to have all the different things.
1: Yeah,
0: and this was not a matter of doing it over and over again for 371 years.
1: Wow.
0: Right?
1: Mm-hmm.
0: So these are a little like, why would you? And then why did you not sell them? Why? It's like, were they counterfeit? Well, it doesn't look like they were counterfeit because everything worked. But it was all the different stuff. Like I said, the screws, the stickers, the internal circuit boards were all different.
1: I need answers.
0: Yeah. Me and you both, I may not sleep tonight.
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3: 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It wakes me up, it gets me ready, gets me out of the house, it gets me charged up for my day.
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0: deck top. Wrap it up the summer with good times and tan lines on your Monday morning with Gary and Julie.
1: Summer 2026 is over. And yes, I am whining about it.
0: I technically don't say it's over. And even though my kids are back in school until September. To me, August is still technically summer because that's the way I grew up. And, of course, the way we grew up shapes everything because everything was perfect back then. There were no problems.
1: That's right.
0: You know? And we're all guilty of it, especially us boomers. Boomers.
1: Oh, the good old days, Gary. Yeah, the good old days.
0: Shut up. But here's the good news. Well, listen, my 16-year-old's going to think the same thing when he's 56.
1: Yeah, probably.
0: You know, back in my day. Yeah, whatever. Whatever. You know, it's alpha, is that it, for the teenagers and stuff? So, you know, that's the thing.
1: Oh, that's what they are?
0: This
1: generation is alpha, is that right?
0: Yeah.
1: I was wondering what that generation was. Interesting.
0: What's the name of the generation born in, let's see, Generation Z. So Generation Z, he's at the end of Generation Z, and after that, so my oldest is part of Generation Z, and my youngest would be Generation Alpha.
1: Okay, Generation Alpha. Wow.
0: Yeah. So, but that's okay. Like I said, when he's 56, there's going to be some 14-year-old going, yo, whatever, Alpha. Yeah, things were so good. I talked to my phone. I had emojis. So perfect.
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0: You know, underrated song. Back when we were us, Keith Urban, Miranda Lambert, on your Monday morning. And why aren't we us anymore? Because what I because Cosmopolitan just said this, and they said it out loud. They said 63% of couples use the toilet with the door open.
1: Oh wow!
0: 63%. Is that who you are? Is that we were us? Because that's wrong.
1: You should not be you if you do that.
0: I mean, how do you not argue that the magic is gone?
1: I don't know.
0: When you're sitting on the john with the door open trying to have a conversation. There's no magic left. Voldemort won, right? Sorry, Harry, there's no scar on your forehead because the love is dead. That's what happens. Close the door, y'all. Just, for gosh, have some dignity. Have some respect for someone you used to love, okay? Sheesh.

0: Ashley Cook and the Hell You Are, as we head down to Hollywood with Gary and Julie. And yeah, this whole Hayden Panettiere thing, I mean, we're you know, she was what, 36 years old.
1: Yeah. Speaking of hell, right? Sounds like she lived in it.
0: They found her at her home. Well, it says a home in Greenville, South Carolina. That's 2 o'clock on a Sunday afternoon. And they were trying to figure out if it was an overdose or a cardiac arrest, you know, heart attack. I mean, her brother had died.

0: he was up early. And we're starting, and as I knew we would, I knew we'd start to get more and more details. We're not going to know exactly what she died of until the autopsy's done. And it's not CSI. You don't get autopsy results that afternoon.
1: No, you don't.
0: It doesn't work that way. But she did write about her memoir, and she wrote about her eight-month rehab stint in 2020. And a doctor said, listen, you're going to die. You're going to die. She goes, at least my eyes aren't yellow. I developed jaundice before, and a doctor told me I didn't stop drinking, I'd be dead within 5 years. Things changed for Panettiere during that rehab stint. But you never know if it's going to take.
1: And, yeah, and that's sometimes the thing. I mean, if you look at just how people lose weight and then gain it back, well, the same is true for every addiction, right? It's just really hard to stay on the wagon.
0: I know a young lady who drank herself to death, and they did a intervention for her, and she looked at them and said, no, I'm going to die.
1: Ugh.
0: And she did.
1: Oh, wow.
0: At a young age, you know, and just could not stop. Could not stop. So that's tough.
1: It is tough.
0: Very, very tough. And Whitney Carson is pregnant. She's returning as a professional dancer for the upcoming season of Dancing with the Stars. She'll be the first pro dancer on the series to enter as an installment while pregnant. So she'll be partnered with Guillermo Rodriguez for season 35. She said, I love dance. I love to compete. I love being on the show. And I also love being a mom. So if I can do both and the baby is healthy, then I'm going to try and do it all because women are amazing.
1: Okay. And it sounds to me like it would make her very tired, but okay.
0: Yeah, well, good luck. Yeah. I mean, good luck. And look at here. Spider-Man Brand New Day has surpassed $2 billion in global ticket sales.
1: Holy cow.
0: That's what you're hoping for when you throw $100 or $200 million at the movie, right?
1: Exactly.
0: You're hoping for that kind of outcome, not the what's been happening lately. So we'll see.
1: We'll
0: see how that all comes together. Okay, there you go. That's what's happening in Hollywood. Yeah.

0: Walker Hayes, you broke up with me on your Monday morning with Gary and Julie and Herkleon. Herkleon is the company that a couple of years ago brought us the self-cleaning underwear.
1: Yeah, that I never bought because I simply don't believe it, and you shouldn't either.
0: And now it's got the Herk shirt. Can supposedly stay fresh for more than a month without washing. Uses copper, silver, zinc, gold, volcanic ash, and two secret ingredients woven directly into the fabric to fight over and absorb moisture. Company says it can handle heavy use while lasting longer than conventional t-shirts because it needs far fewer washes. The t-shirt will cost you $80, or you could buy the $39 version that you don't have to wash for 3 days.
1: Don't do that. I mean, you may buy it and try it, but don't try it. It's no.
0: And this is made, I think, for the 18 and up, 18 to 28 year old male, right?
1: Oh, yeah, absolutely.
0: Because when you start having to do your laundry.
1: Yep.
0: No. Right now, I mean, I've watched them do it. I will take their clean clothes upstairs and okay, put them on your bed, put them away. And I will go the next day to find the dirty clothes. And one or two of the items would be in the dirty clothes
1: that they never
0: and I
1: even
0: know
1: wore.
0: That they never wore. So yeah, your male who's living at home.
1: Yep.
0: Oh yeah. Yeah. They're wearing clean clothes.
1: Yep.
0: But when 19-year-old Tyrone needs to make his, you know, needs to wash his own clothes, then he wants him a shirt that could stay clean for a month.
1: Oh,
0: he wants a Herk shirt, and Daddy ain't buying it. No, no, no.
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0: His name is Cole Goodwin. The song is called Howdy. And yeah, you have to go back and forth between wondering if he sounds more like Mark Chestnut or more like Tracy Byrd.
1: Yeah, I said right? Tracy Byrd. You said Mark Chestnut. I think you're more right.
0: Well, I think Tracy Lawrence, too. You could throw him in there, right? I think you could throw the Tracys that way, that night.

0: sound, right? And that little thing they used to do with their voice in the 90s where, you know, hey, I got all of it, all the, you know, Garth used to do it, all of them.
1: It's true.
0: Right? Where they had that little hitch in their giddy up, if you will. and yeah, it's a fun little bar song. It's a fun little tempo thing. Right. And that's the thing. It's unlikely that you're going to make a career out of doing nothing but slow songs.
1: Yeah, even, that's true.
0: Even Kenny Chesney found that out, you know, but you can, once you get big enough, you can throw out the slow songs and then they become hits. But, you know, to get up there, you got to have that little toe tapping thing. Stuff.
1: And, that is, you're right. That is 90s, early 90s all the way.
0: Mm-hmm. I mean, I even watched the video. Even it looks like a 90s video.
1: Yeah.
0: Right? Where he's just him in a bar and a guitar and, you know, listen, what's our budget?
1: $88. That's right.
0: I got an idea. We'll go to the bar at 1:30 in the afternoon. Ain't nobody there. And we'll record this thing real quick, okay? Don't make a lot of mistakes. I need you to just... Yeah, nail it if you would. Thanks.
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0: Russell Dickerson and that blue Tacoma on your Monday morning with Gary and Julie. And why do we lie? Why do men lie? Why do women lie? Here you go. Women lie to make others feel better. Oh, this is delicious.
1: I don't know. I know a lot of women who lie to their husbands about the new dress in their closet. Oh, no, I've had that forever.
0: Men lies because it's all about preserving their ego. They want to build themselves up or conceal something.
1: Okay.
0: Yeah. Yeah, and the people who answered this were obviously lying.
1: Yeah.
0: Because I'm right there with you. Men lie just as much to protect somebody's feelings, and women lie just as much to protect their vanity.
1: Yes. Amen.
0: Right? Why do we lie? Because we all do. There's no male or female to it. You just lie. Sometimes it's better to tell a lie. Sometimes you just don't need to tell the truth. If you think their shoes are horrible, what good is it going to be to tell them, hey, those shoes are ugly? Well, I'm speaking truth. No, you're not. You're being a jerk.
1: Yeah.
0: Right?
1: Amen.
0: So there's times of like, okay, just keep your mouth shut and keep moving on. And, you know, it's like when somebody says something you know is an outlier, but like politics. Somebody will say something, you know it's a lie, and it's like, you know, it's just between you and me. I'm not going to get into it.
1: Yeah.
0: You know, because it doesn't matter. If I tell you the truth, you're going to think I'm lying. So, okay, fine. There we go. That's the truth. That's me. That's me speaking truth.

0: A girl's dad, girl dad, Cole Swindell on your Monday morning with Gary and Julian. Let's brighten this week up a little bit with local boy done good. He's from Campbell. This is Kellen Erskine.
1: Hate buying milk. You ever go to the store, all you need is milk, so you don't grab a cart or a basket, you just grab the milk, and then it becomes a test of physical endurance. It's heavy, it's cold. If there are any milk designers in the crowd tonight, I just want to let you know, you're not impressing anyone. We don't need milk in the handle. Who is that for? Nothing else comes that way. Nobody asks for food in the grabby part. You ever get to the line, if you have to wait for more than like three or four people, you end up putting it on the ground. You have to like scoot it forward with the line. And they don't sell milk the way they sell other stuff, okay? You grab a bag of marshmallows off the shelf, all the other marshmallows don't come at you. Milk, one of the heaviest things in the store, they sell on a ramp that's aimed at your face. I pull 1 gallon off, 7 others slam forward, it's 2%. You wanted non-fat, but you can't put it back. I discover that you push those other milks hard enough, they disappear. It's weird that we love Costco so much. Aesthetically, it's pretty grim. You walk in, it's just concrete floors and chain link fences inside, like we're all back in juvie. I did buy a lawnmower from Costco. And that is the great thing about Costco, right? If you ever just need, like, chips and a jacuzzi. I got a lawnmower, but I noticed the throttle on it, the speeds aren't labeled with the words fast or slow. Instead, there's a picture of a rabbit and a turtle, which is crazy. Because that means every lawnmower factory, they're just shipping them out like, yeah, we don't care if anyone can read, just as long as they know all their fables.
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0: Ain't nothing that a beer can't fix. John Party and Thomas Rhett on your Monday morning with Gary and Julie. And here's some news you can use. Easy ways to stop your phone's battery from aging too fast.
1: Okay.
0: 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Now, no. 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
1: Oh.
0: Right? And I'm like, you know, because they just use it. He goes, well, maps and everything else. And it's just amazing. I don't know if he's ever sat back and said, it's 100%. You ask, hey, wow. how much your phone? You know, I got 60%. I'm good. And I'm the other guy. Yeah, oh, I'm at 93%. I better charge this sucker up.
1: Amen. I am
0: so,
1: that way too.
0: I'm wrong, but you know what? I'm going to take my chances.
1: Yeah.
0: I'm going to take my chances of keeping it a little bit too charged.
1: And here's the thing. If you ever get into a really bad situation, you'll have phone service.
0: Yeah. Turn on smart charging. Use features such as optimized battery charging, charge limit, or battery protection. They can delay or limit charging to 100%, reducing long-term battery wear. Avoid excess heat. You ever been in your car? Yeah. Like I have a little holder for my phone.
1: Yeah.
0: And it'll tell me, phone's too hot.
1: You put it in your back pocket. Yeah. And sit on it. That'll heat it up as well.
0: Yeah. That's just how hot your butt is.
1: That's right. Amen.
0: Don't use cheap chargers. Stick with reputable chargers and cables from the phone manufacturer or established third-party brands. And stop constantly closing background apps. Modern phones are designed to manage background apps efficiently, so you generally don't need to swipe them away. Constantly closing and reopening apps can actually use more power. Okay, why did you change the rules and not tell us?
1: Yeah, exactly.
0: Because, yeah. I mean, the first thing that people used to do, like with my phone, you know, my wife picked up, you got to close all these apps.
1: Yeah, exactly.
0: You got to close all these apps. And my friends who are tech guys, you got to close all these apps. At no point has everybody come out. This is the first time. I am today years old when somebody comes out and goes, no, you don't need to close those apps. That strains your phone. Just let the apps, let them run.
1: Ay, ay, ay.
0: So stop changing the rules.
1: And not telling us.
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1: hot country. My name is Mark. I live in San Jose, and I KRTY on my computer at work early in the morning.
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0: Pour me a drink. Blake Shelton, Post Malone on your Monday morning with Gary and Julie. And what are we maxing? 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Hmm. And you think, oh, I was just at a meeting the other day, and this guy stands up to introduce himself, right? And the first thing he says is, I worked out 335 days last year, and I'm trying to work out. I'm trying to make it a thing where I work out at least 300 days every year. This is how he introduced himself.
1: You're kidding.
0: No.
1: What?
0: I mean, he stood up to introduce himself to the room that he was in, and that's the first thing he said. I worked out 330 days last year,
1: and
0: my goal is to, you know, try to work out 300 days each year.

0: Nice to meet you, Mr. Workout Man. What are you,
1: Mr. Maxing?
0: Oh yeah, Mr. Maxing. What are you supposed to say to that?
1: I don't know. I certainly wish I had a gold star, because I damn sure would have walked over and given it to him. Here you go. Here you go. And I don't mean to rain on your parade or anything, but you realize you will die.
0: That's right.
1: I know what you're thinking.
0: Yeah, and that's
1: I'm gonna work out and be active, and I'm not.
0: Yeah.
1: Well, you are.
0: What is that for? Right. What is that for?
1: It's your own level of happiness, and you all humble brag. You know, because that was my first thing. Look, this is what I'm doing that you guys obviously aren't.
0: Wow.
1: Right.
0: Wow.
1: And it's like, and then like a couple of guys over, cause there's a number of them standing up, and a couple of guys over, you know, next, he stands up and he goes, well, I run every day.
0: Really?
1: I'm like, what the hell is this turned into?
0: I was going to say, what kind of a meeting were you in?
1: I don't want to give too much away but I don't want to embarrass anybody, but yeah, I'm just like, it wasn't an alcoholics meeting. I don't know.
0: Yeah, no.
1: It wasn't.
0: I know that
1: It was a board meeting. And so, yeah, I'm just like, wow. Is that what we're going to do now? We're going to stand up and go, hey, you know, this is what I did exercise-wise today. And I'm like that. And if you're not doing what I do, then you're probably going to die soon. I don't know.
0: Wow.
1: So that's me. I'm complain maxing is what I'm doing.
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1: Brought to you by Original Joe's, 301 South 1st Street in downtown San Jose. Great Italian food and a lot of it.
0: I think it's law now that you have to start the week off with a little Ella Langley news.
1: Yeah, probably.
0: Choosin' Texas has returned to number one on the digital song sales charts for a 14th total week, becoming the sixth longest running leader in the rankings history. It has broken its tie with Flo Rida and T-Pain's Low, Uptown Funk by Mark Ronson and Bruno Mars, and Closer by the Chainsmokers and Halsey.
1: That's crazy. It's just crazy.
0: Scotty McCreery says his three-year-old son, Avery, doesn't think watching dad perform backstage is good enough. Scotty said that one question Avery asked him before every show is, "Dad, can I come on stage?"
1: Oh, really?
0: I remember back when my son was like three, Luke was like three or four. They asked me to speak at a little 4th of July neighborhood celebration, right? Mm-hmm. And so I get up and I said, okay, I will, but trust me, I'll go about a minute to 90 seconds,
1: yeah.
0: You know. And so I got up and did a little thing real quick. And as I'm walking, Luke walks up and goes, "My turn."
1: Oh, really?

0: I said, if it was just me, I'd just give you this mic and see what happens.
1: Yeah, exactly.
0: That's what I do, man. But you got to understand, here's the key. Leave them wanting more, son. Leave them wanting more. And California boy Chase Beckham has dropped the new tune Take Me Home and announced that the Old Fashioned EP will follow. The five-song collection from the 2021 American Idol winner will debut September 25th. And here is a little of that. This is Take Me Home.

0: Wow, that's good.
1: It is. Of course, it starts with her coming up to talk to him at a bar, and within the first dance, she tells him to take me home.
0: Oh, okay, well.
1: Yeah. But you know how it's all going to go,
0: yeah,
1: right?
0: Yeah.
1: But we're going to get married, and we're going to take me home.
0: Yeah,
1: you're not. Yeah. And then we're going to be divorced 3 years later. But yeah. Yeah, that's beautiful. That's love right there. All right, there you go. That is Once Around the Country.
0: Brought to you by Original Joe's, 301 South First Street in downtown San Jose. Great Italian food and a lot of it.

0: Jacob Hackworth, and what took you so long on your Monday morning with Gary and Julie? Because everything comes back around. You know what the Generation Z workers are embracing?
1: Let me hear what
0: you'll find on the desk of Generation Z workers?
1: Okay.
0: Notebooks, colorful desk pads, handwritten notes, and post-its. Survey found 94% of Gen Z and millennial office workers find crossing off items off a paper to-do list more satisfying than checking a digital box. And 56% of Gen Z workers would rather leave a post-it note than send a direct message. 56%.
1: Holy cow.
0: People are personalizing their workspaces with artwork because it's what you do when you work in an office. And it becomes your place. It's, you know.
1: The only reason I buy that is because, my goodness, we have not cut down on the amount of paper that we send in the mail. Wouldn't you think that you would get less stuff in the mail? No, no. I get more mailers than I ever have before. When you can advertise to me right through the computer, and yet it comes in the mail now. So, yeah, I kind of believe that.
0: I understand because my son was saying the same thing. Why do they send these out? I said, because they work.
1: Yeah, exactly.
0: You know, a computer, most likely if you send me a spam email, not only is my spam filter, but if it gets through the spam filter and it gets into my inbox and I take one quick look at it and go, no. Right? Yeah. I never even open it. But if I have to bring it in from my mailbox, then at least you know that I have seen it.
1: Exactly. And I think that's why they leave the post-it notes. Because if you come in and put a post-it note on your coworker's computer, they're going to see that first and maybe respond to it first.
0: Think about how much money politicians spend on those mailers.
1: Oh, yeah.
0: And that's where the number one thing is, man. During the political season, gosh.
1: Just jammed your mailbox, didn't it?
0: They send it over and over and over again. And now I don't know how people get your number, but you get, hi, Gary, this is so-and-so from so-and-so's office. And we're wondering.
1: It's creepy, isn't it? It's creepy.
0: And it's like, I know I did not sign up for anything you're doing.
1: Yeah.
0: I know I didn't. So where's this coming from? Where did you pull this name and this number from?
1: See, it's crazy.
0: Right?
1: It is.
0: And it's the same thing. So it's constantly, and listen, you and I are in the business of advertising. It's what we've been doing our entire lives.
1: Yep.
0: It's what, that's how you make money in this business, and anything else is advertising. Podcast, everything. It's advertising. And it's like, but whoa. You know, I try to give you a product that you like, and then hopefully you'll listen through some of the stuff that we do. But man, the aggressive thing of just mailers. No, I know you're not interested, but here.
1: Yeah, exactly.
0: Right. And stuff that you don't. We're still getting mailers for preschools.
1: Oh, wow.

0: Oh.
1: Where you're like, please update your files.
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1: You know, either that or you're thinking my 16-year-old's got a toddler he needs. 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

Ashley McBride, getting things started for me on this Monday. Man, it's hard to get back into the swing of things after being off for a couple of weeks. Went to Europe on a cruise, spent a few days in Barcelona and a few days in Italy, and on the cruise for about a week and a half. Man, it was nice, but glad to be back with you. Thank you. Thank you very much to Indiana Al for filling in. Did a great job. Do appreciate that. Without him, I don't think I would have been able to go on vacation. Who knows? Let's get it going with Luke Combs and Eric Church on KOTY.com.

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1: Hi, I'm Barbie McCaslin. I'm from San Jose, California. We've been doing the KRTY Songwriters from the beginning. We love it. We're season pass holders. It's just a great representation for country music in our Bay Area.
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Kane Brown, Woman on San Jose's legendary Hot Country, KRTY.com. I'm Michael Moore. Man, I tell you, the cruise was fun and the food was great, but I weighed myself yesterday when I went back to the gym for the first time after a couple of weeks, and I'm proud to say I gained less than a pound. I did a good job. I think because of all the walking I did. And man, it was hot over there. A lot of sweating too, that's for sure. Glad to be back in the Bay Area where it's a little, going to be a little on the hot side, but not like Europe, that's for sure. Here's Chris Young at the end of the bar on KRTY.com.

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Kenny Chesney, Carry On on San Jose's Hot Country, KRTY.com. I'm Michael Morwell. He is set to release a new single and a Maui-based video for his song Goldfish coming out this Friday ahead of an upcoming full album that's going to be coming out on September the 25th. Yeah, just a little over a month away. Looking forward to that. This is John Party with Friday Night Hardcore.

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1: Science has proven that the true path to happiness is volunteering and giving back. You have a lot of good options for your time and treasure, but I'd love to talk to you about the Boys and Girls Club of Silicon Valley. You ever wonder what they're trying to do? 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They also instill good character and citizenship and teach them the benefits of a healthy lifestyle. 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They believed in me when no one else did. 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The Boys and Girls Club of Silicon Valley always appreciates your donations, but they would benefit even more from your time. 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

Deli Roll, hands up on KRTY.com, continuing with his workouts and staying fit. And speaking of workouts, if you have a chance to do your workouts in the morning or afternoon, they say choose the morning. Morning workouts, they say, give you the benefits of better moods and less tension throughout the day. And they say you're more likely to stick with it. You get a better mindset for food intake and working out in the morning improves sleep patterns and brain functions. That's according to sciencesites.org, a medical journal you can find online. So keep those morning workouts going, and thank goodness I'm back into my workouts after being off for a couple of weeks on that cruise. I'm definitely going to need it, but I didn't gain any pounds. Less than a pound, I should say. Kelsey Ballerini, Kenny Chesney, now half of my hometown on KRTY.

Miranda Lambert's coming out with her new album, Crisco. It's going to be out October the 2nd, but the day before that, she is going to be headlining the opening night of Nashville's new live music venue called The Truth. And, man, it sounds like a really nice place to see some shows. Here she is with Kerosene on KOTY.

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My name's Adam. 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

Taylor Swift, I Knew It, I Knew You on KOTY.com. Well, I didn't know I was talking to an AI receptionist the other day when I called this place of business. I won't mention the place because I'm really ticked off at them because their poor customer service and their lousy AI receptionist. But it looks like artificial intelligence is advancing faster than most people think. Researchers discovered AI systems are independently running experiments, writing full research papers, and diagnosing patients, sometimes better than human experts. One AI diagnosed emergency room cases with 88.9% accuracy versus 78.1% for the board-certified physicians. Another AI wrote and submitted a complete scientific paper that passed human peer review. That is just crazy. And a lot of radio stations, they're using AI radio personalities to fool you. Yeah, one is actually going kind of syndicated. It's crazy, but we're real. We may not have a lot of intelligence, but we're real. That's right. Here's Cole Swindell, Lainey Wilson, Never Say Never on KOTY.com.

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Well, we just had Luke Bryan at the Shoreline last week, and what a show that was. And we've got another great one lined up for you. Riley Green on his Cowboy As It Gets tour. It's coming to the Shoreline September the 26th. And he is bringing along Randy Houser, Cassius Culpepper, and Hannah McFarland. She is great.

0: Great. It's a Saturday night show, and you've got a great opportunity to score some free tickets right now. Head over to KOTY.com, click on that contest link, and enter to win. I would love to give you a call and give you those tickets. Here's Cody Johnson, his latest Force Back.
1: He's a ranch hand in a pinch, man. Hotter than the red on the cattle brand. Cause she's a gold digger with a quick trigger. A cast iron skillet swinging lid flipper.

Hudson Westbrook, he's got this great new song called Painted You Pretty. A lot of people have been talking about it, and I will play it for you right after this one from Jason Aldean. It's Amarillo Sky on KLTY.

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name is Jamie. I listen to KRTY all day at work. I love meeting all of the staff at all the live performances that you guys give us the opportunity to attend. 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

Well, my friend Dan, he drives a school bus for the Evergreen School District, and just want to let you know, according to the National Highway Traffic Safety Administration, school buses are very, very safe. So parents, you don't have to worry about your kids' safety when they ride the school bus. School buses, they say, are one of the safest modes of transportation for children. Less than 1% of all traffic fatalities involves children on school transportation vehicles. And children are 70% more likely to get to school safely on a bus than in a parent's car. So there you go. And Dan, keep up the good work. He wanted to hear this one from Tim McGraw, and I got it covered for you. Here's Humble and Kind on KOTY.

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1: Dan and Shay, Say So on KRTY, coming to the Bay in November, Shoreline Amphitheater. 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I'm going to wait. All right, that's all I can wait for. hopefully you did it already. And speaking of that concert, Tyler Hubbard will be there as well. And I'm sure he's going to sing this new song, as he will sing it for you right now on KRTY.com. It's called Land.

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2: Got a girl from the south side, got braids in her hair. First time I seen her walk by, and I about fell off my chair.

Haley Pierce, Ashley McBride, never wanted to be that girl on KOTY.com. I'm Michael Moore. Here we are in the noontime hour on the West Coast. I'm still in European time. They're 9 hours behind us. Came back from my vacation Friday night. I thought I was adjusted to the time zone on Saturday, but come Sunday night, oh man, I was feeling it. I'm feeling it right now, but I'm getting through the day, keeping it going with some great music like this one from Kane Brown. It's Woman on KOTY.

Max McNown, Better Me for You on KRTY.com, and I'm Michael Morwell. I don't know if this pertains to me, but there is warnings about the use of headphones and AirPods. They say they help you concentrate and block noise, but prolonged use can be harmful. Excessive headphone use can affect posture, compress nerves, decrease blood flow to the brain, and impair breathing. This can cause foggy thinking and spinal degeneration, according to health experts. I mean, I wear headphones all day long for the radio station, and when I do work out, I wear ear pods. That explains the fogginess in my brain. That's what's going on. Yeah, that's it.

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September the 26th, Riley Green is coming to the Bay Area. Going to be at the Shoreline Under the Stars. It's a Saturday night show, and I've got your tickets up for grabs for this show. Head over to KOTY.com, and you can enter right now in the contest link. Here's Riley teaming up with Thomas Rhett, half of me on KOTY.

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What a great new one from Scotty McQuarrie. Been a good run on KRTY.com. I really like that one. Hey, Parker McCollum and Carly Pierce, they co-hosted the 19th annual ACM Honors last week, where they opened the show with a duet of Islands in the Stream. What a great duet that was. A great one. You got to check it out if you missed it. Additionally, McCollum recently released an official duet version of his song Killing Me featuring country music icon Leanne Womack. And it sounds really good. Here he is now with Killing Me.

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0: Come looking. And Blake Pendergrass. I'm wide awake and I'm dreaming. I'll never fall in love, baby, just in case. 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
1: San Jose's Hot Country. Hi, this is Amy from San Jose. I KRTY at home in the kitchen while I'm cooking and out on the golf course.

Jordan Davis just released his new song, Mess. And speaking of a mess, that border detainment a couple of weeks ago, oh, that was a mess. It has a video that went viral with the U.S. Border Patrol temporarily pulling him off his tour bus after mistaking him for another person named Jordan Davis. They said Jordan had an active warrant in Indiana, but, you know, it was the wrong Jordan. The issue was quickly resolved, and one officer recognized Jordan Davis as the country artist and actually took some photos with him, and Jordan was all cool about that, but it sure scared him, that's for sure. It would me too. Here is Jordan now with I Ain't Sayin' on KRTY.com.

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Morgan Wallen, Ben by now on KRTY.com. Well, I'm Michael Moore. Glad to be back with you after a couple of weeks off in Europe on a cruise. And thank you to Indiana Al for filling in for me. And I tell you, really love the weather here. Can't get over it. It was just so hot in Europe. Temperatures were in the upper 80s to low 90s, but the humidity killed me, man. I tell you. And people are griping about today's weather being hot. And we're only going to get to about 88, but I'll take that over the weather in Europe. But it was beautiful over there. Here's Kip Moore, Something About a Truck on KRTY.

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Ashley Cook's new one, Baby Blue, on KRTY.com. Well, Max McNowney announced his third studio album called Leave on a Light will be coming out next month. September the 25th is the day it will be available. Looking forward to it. Has 17 tracks on it. And here he is now with Done For You on KRTY.

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We do it on our HomePod, I do it on Apple Music, and I do it right off the website.

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That is going to wrap it up for me on this Monday. I'm going to go take a nap to take care of that jet lag I've been dealing with. That came with a vacation I had recently. But I'll be back with you tomorrow morning, 9 a.m. Pacific, 12 noon East. Looking forward to it. I'll leave you with this one from Carly Pearce, Truck on Fire on KRTY.

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Megan Maroney, taste of your own medicine. She has been very, very busy this summer. Had a nice chat with Tucker Wetmore the other night at the Mountain Winery about how she tore up the Mountain Winery last year about this time. What a great show Tucker Wetmore put on. What fun. This, Zach Topp. Zach Topp actually played the Mountain Winery last year too. Opening for Tanya Tucker, South of Sanity.

0: the boys from Parmalee, North Carolina, and Do a Better, Not Too Late for Wedding Season. Of course, that song would fit perfectly in any wedding. When this song came out, our flashback feature this hour, I said to Ronnie Dunn in a meet and greet, it may be the best vocal I've ever heard you do. Kix looked at me and said, buddy, I've heard him do a lot more than you ever have, and I agree. I think it's the best thing he's ever done. Song of the Year, everywhere it won that year, I Believe. Brooks and Dunn, flashback feature this hour, every hour, about this time, legendary KRTY.
1: Old man Wrigley lived in that white house down the street where I grew up. 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

0: 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The latest from him, big old number one, him and Luke Combs. 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
1: 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This is Evan the Girl, and I still KRTY on the golf course. 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The

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Been a minute since we had a new single from him, but that's called Say La Vie. Luke Bryan knows a little bit of something about big old hit records, country, and she knows the latest from him.

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Kenny Chesney and on his longtime manager, well, longtime industry person of great renown. His name, Dale Morris. Dale Morris passed over the weekend. 89 years of making country artists famous. Kenny Chesney's been managed by him for a long time. Up next, Riley Green, Ella Langley, Don't Mind If I Do.

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Set home early on a Monday afternoon to get to drink, and we had some fun out at the Almaden Country Club with the hot August nights over the weekend. Lots of couples golf, lots of big fun. And yes, we did, in fact, get to drinking. Up next, well, not drinking is the story of this song. Long history of story songs in the old country music history. This one's all about the third verse. Water at Your Wedding, Graylin James.

Jacob Hackworth, what took you so long to say goodbye? Co-writer of the big ol' Tucker Wetmore Wint. Best friends. That's where I originally met Hack, was at a Tucker Wetmore number one party for Wind Up Missing You. Speaking of writing, well, this song was written by Bob DiPiero after he saw Forrest Gump. And that's why it's called, Blue Clear Sky, instead of the way it's normally said. George Strait flashback feature this hour.

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0: Well, since I was just talking about it, I thought I would play it. Tucker Redmore, first number one. What a fun show on Friday night out at Mountain Winery. So good to see all of you. Thanks for saying hi. 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Tucker Redmore, big old star. Speaking of that, Morgan Wallen, Eric Church wrote a song called Man Made a Bar. And they both did. Both on Broadway, Lower Broadway, Nashville, Tennessee. That's up next, right after this message from our friends at DGDG.
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1: Dan and Shay's new album is out, came out Friday morning. Have not had a chance to listen to it. I've seen lots of comments about it, but that was the lead single from that, Say So. Megan Patrick now, Safe Place to Break. Her latest, baby, any minute, maybe now.

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Jackson Dean from the same part of Baltimore. The brothers Osborne are from. That one's called Make a Liar Out of Me. Speaking of bars in Lower Broadway, Old Dominion up in Midtown. Not very far. It's an $8 Uber ride. It's called Oldies, right next to Losers. This is Coming Home.

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Kind of a little bluesy sound from our buddy Luke Combs and his latest Rethink Some Things. Lots of folks seeing Chase Matthew lately, was just on the Jason Aldean Show up in Sacramento, holding it down now, the latest from him.

Ian Munsick, the latest Love is Blind. Love the sound of that song. Flashback features, we do them each and every hour about this time. And we talk a little bit about the songs that make the history and the fabric of today's country music sound. This guy, his songwriting was legendary in the mid-90s. And this lady, who's still very much a part of what we do today, Jody Messina, had a Phil Master song, and it went all the way to number one for her first single. It's called I'm Alright.

0: Morgan Wallen and Love Somebody Legendary KRTY Nate on a Monday afternoon. Hope everyone had an amazing weekend. Had some fun out there seeing Tucker Wetmore Friday night at the Mountain Winery. So much fun. A guy named William Beckman opened. Watch out for him. He's going to be big. Speaking of big, back to school and big after school programs is what the Boys and Girls Clubs of Silicon Valley specialize in. You can be a part of it. Time, treasure, talent. That's what they look for. You have it. Share it with our community's youth. Boys and Girls Clubs of Silicon Valley, bgclub.org.
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0: Henbenny played a couple of shows last weekend in, well, weekend before last now, since it's Monday. Weekend before last out here. Took the rest of the month off, waiting patiently for their baby girl to arrive. Cody Johnson now, the latest from Banks of the Trinity. What a project that is. This is I Just Want My Horse Back.
1: He's a ranch hand in a pinch, man. 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

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Time's a ticking. Justin Moore, All Clean and Sober, and Dierks Bentley. Big hit for them.